0: respect you like a lover. Oh, oh, oh, oh, oh, oh.
1: You could bet that, never gotta sweat that. You could bet that, never gotta sweat that. You could bet that, never gotta sweat that. You could bet that.

That's right. 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This is the USA. We're right behind you.

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I want to scold you, 'cause I care more than I care to. And when you touch me and there's fire in every finger, I get ideas, yes, I get ideas. And after we have kissed goodnight, still you linger. I kind of think you get ideas too. Your eyes are all